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I call it house, boy. I was like, boy. But I'm up on feet if I don't get paid for this house, boy. I call it house, boy. I was like, boy. I'm up on feet, filling the bass to my feet, hey. I call it house, boy. I was like, boy. But I'm up on feet if I don't get paid for this house, work.

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But I know what they'd say, that it's for the best.

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1: Traza tu ruta exacta. Nosotros te armamos el playlist. Ponte. Exa FM 102.9.